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0: 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The call taker's still on the call, so we'll keep you posted. We think it's an accident.
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0: can y'all check with the police? Disregard, we're just around the exit. Well, from this accident, we'll update the address in a minute.

0: Engine 18, we haven't been able to find the original accident. We just came across another on northbound 35 over RLT westbound. Can you put us out on that and get another engine assigned to the original run?
1: Engine 18, RLT westbound.

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0: 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Just spoke to the caller, but it's going to be far turnaround from us. They are on I-30 eastbound before downtown. We're coming around, but at 45 from the house, they can get to it faster.
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0: 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Major 45. 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
0: About a minute ago, your patient called saying you passed him up. Just seeing if you found him yet.
1: We're still looking.
0: Receive rescue 18 and our call figure's hanging up just in case you need to call him.
1: We found him.
0: Is he receiving? Thank you.
1: Rescue 54.
0: U54.
1: We're clear to take that runoff rescue 15 within 25.

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We're clear. We'll take 115 Bridges from Engine 51. You can disregard.

0: 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We have DPD assigned to this. The unit we had assigned appears to show to be on location staging downtown, not on this rig.
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0: 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Engine 15 and 660, are you trying to reach us? 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
2: 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Y'all can disregard.
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Marvin Love, 49, 30, 30, 30, 30, 30, 30, 30, 30, 30, 30, 30, 30, 30, 30, 30, 30, 30, 30, 30, 30, 30, 30, 30, 30, 30, 30, 30, 30, 30, 30, 30, 30, 30, 30, 30, 30, 30, 30, 30, 30, 30, 30, 30, 30, 30, 30, 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30, 30, 30, 30, 30, 30, 30, 30, 30, 30, 30, 30, 30, 30, 30, 30, 30, 30, 30, 30, 30, 30, 30, 30, 30, 30, 30, 30, 30, 30, 30,

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1: 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We'll get you out there.
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0: 43,
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0: 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We're rescue 42 and we're on the location with them. 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

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Engine 8. Yeah, if y'all can disregard, I think it's going to be the same wreck we're already on. 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Thank you.

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Rescue 47. We are clear from the hospital. Can we get that run for Rescue 43 in our district, please?

660 to Rescue 47 Base Hassan. Leaving 89 year old government's tricycle taken to disregard.

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1: Yes, ma'am. We just cleared off from this wreck at Central and Hanson. Is PD needing a heavy app back out there, or they just want an ambulance?
0: Stand by, Engine 11.

0: 11660, do you want us to go ahead and start responding to this?
1: Stand by, 11. We're still talking with police. They're trying to figure it out.
0: Reese, be advised, the new address would also be 5300 Mockingbird is where we have to move the vehicle to.
1: 11, can you repeat that again, please?
0: Yes, the new address where that vehicle was moved off to is 5300 Mockingbird. It's Central Henderson.
1: Receive. Thank you.
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1: That's affirmative. Y'all can clear up and help the bump with us.
0: 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Thanks, sir.

0: Roger, this is Rick. Do we have any resources that we have a drone? 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
1: No, stand by. We'll go ahead and add them to you, Ron.
0: Police drone is unavailable, and we can only see a small part of the building's roof at a time when we couldn't get up there. Too many places for someone to hide.
1: 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We'll go ahead and add 686. Stand by.

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1: 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Thank you.

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We just cleared Southwest with Rescue 21 for the empty at Westbound and Marsh.

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1: Just saw our last comment. 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
1: That's an affirmative. Engine 15, that was double pump. 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
3: 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We're on scene. 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

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Truck 33 made disregard.

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Let's go down to Kodak, engine 42, engine 11, engine 1, truck 11, truck 27, battalion 9, battalion 3, RIP 27, structure reported 302 in road, strike 42016, cross street, then 5. All units, please go to call 5, tap 6, at 6 on.

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1: Agent 30, go ahead.
0: Be advised, this wreck's going to be in Farmers Branch. It's going to be on Valwood and 35 southbound. It's going to be Valwood and 35 southbound.
1: Appreciate it, Mr.

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0: 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Engine 13, kill. Are y'all coming to Bush eastbound at the tollway?
1: That's affirmative.
0: 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We're on location. It's going to be a double bump. Y'all disregard.
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I received Netflix en route to the 2218 Bronx Street.

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1: 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They've got about 3 secondary locations on here.
2: This is Med 6. It's going to be on the 2300 block of Elm. Cross Street going to be Cesar Chavez.
1: Rescue 6 to Med 6. You say Elm?
2: That's correct. It's going to be downtown, 2300 block of Elm Street.
1: Rescue 6 to 660. If you want to reconfigure that, Cesar Chavez is closed off. We're going to have to go all the way around to get downtown.
2: Just go one street over and come across that Hardwood Bridge. It'll take you right here. Go by Farmer's Market, then make that right.

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0: 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Rescue 56, go.
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0: Rescue 19.
2: 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Can you tell us how to get around?
0: Rescue 19. Rescue 10 received. 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Thank you, Rescue 20.

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0: 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Are we filling in somewhere?
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0: 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Rescue 76, you can disregard per Duncanville.
1: 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Thank you. Can you clear my fill-in, please?
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0: 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Rescue 34 to 660.
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0: Rescue 34, I see Rescue 5 is also assigned this run. Do we need two ambulances on this?

0: 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Engine 22, will you make sure DPD is notified of this call for the conference?
1: Receive. Engine 22, will make sure that DPD is notified. 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
0: 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We're getting it right on this end. Stand by.

0: 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For Rescue 78, sorry.
1: You said this is Rescue 78?
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0: Rescue 32, we see a line here that says disregard for 660. 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

0: expecting. Keep at 618 and 624 out for investigation at 2227 Jordan.
1: 624, 618 out for investigation, 2227 Jordan. 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

fire reported. Engine 38, engine 25, engine 33, truck 25, truck 23, battalion 5, battalion 6, engine 24 is Rick. Structure fire reported 1926 East Overton Road, box 250382, Crossroad of St. Crossroad of South Lancaster. Time 12:49. Units reported to the fire at 1926 East Overton Road, COM 5, TAC 6, COM 5, TAC 6.

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You want to disregard?

Rescue 4. Rescue 4. We're responding from downtown. Rescue 47's in the house. They could probably beat us to this run in their district.

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Rescue 4, continue on rescue 47 is on another call.

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2: Yes, sir, you might be getting a fire alarm from our location. We're here. We don't need any extra apparatus right now.
0: Steven, 47, we put in your comments that it was also coming from a pump room, I believe. But appreciate you. Thank you.

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0: We're clear. Are we? Can we beat Rescue 33 to that run at Bronco Drive?
1: I'm at Rescue 46. Rescue 33, what is your ETA to Bronco?
0: Rescue 33, we're 3 minutes out.
1: Rescue 46, are you going to be able to beat 3 minutes?
0: Yeah, we can get it.
1: Rescue 33, you clear. Rescue 46, takes the run. 2823 Bronco.
0: Is clear, thank you. 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

Major Clear Road, 74, take a ride at 326, Preston Fairway, Giraffe. Mid 1. There's a motor vehicle accident here at the intersection of Wal Rogers and Rook Street. Made a lot of friends from Spain, behind him, Rolta.

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0: 66 to Mid 1. Mid 1. Are you continuing on to your original run, or are you staying on location there?
1: I stay on location. There's three vehicles involved on both sides, all coming in.
0: Med 1, do you need a truck and a rescue?
1: Just the engine to block traffic.
2: Yes, sir, we're clear from our previous run. We can take what engine 36 is going on. Prophet and John Carpenter.
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4: 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Thank you, 47.

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1: Anthony, stand by.

0: 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Jay?
1: Yeah, sir. 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Is it Med 1 on scene calling for this?
0: Yes, I just saw Med 1 pop up. I'll check with Channel 2 and see what they have. Med 1 rolled up on it, and they put them on scene.

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2: We can see you. Thank you.
0: Today.
1: Today.
0: Got 18 in the house, is their run. We also need an ambulance on this run.
1: Let's see, is it 8?
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0: Rich Medic, can you have him come in on the Corsicana side?
1: Received, Rich Medic. We'll get you an ambulance out there meet on the Corsicana side.
0: Three, thanks.

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0: 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Are you going to be more on Ruth Street?
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1: 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We have to catch this coming from southbound 85 because we came westbound Woodall and didn't see you guys on the highway.
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1: 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Thank you, rescue 3, appreciate it.

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0: Hey, where is this lady located at? What action do we need to take?
1: She was under the Monticello Bridge, but it appears to me she drove off.
0: You say Monticello?
1: Correct. We'll try the callback number and try to look for her.
0: Proceed for headed to Monticello.

0: 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This is engine 16. 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
1: Rescue 71.
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We're 18's got that. We're still responding from Station 8. 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
1: 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We're clear from our last run. We can take that run out of square 408 southbound and LBJ.
2: 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Hey, we can take that call from Rescue 52.
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4: 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Rescue 52, disregard.

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2: 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Thank you, 50s.
0: 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We can take that run from Rescue 4.
1: Okay, we'll be at. Rescue 11, you got the run on Lemon. Rescue 4, disregard.

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3: 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Can you give us central northbound of McCombs?
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0: Charlie 17, engine 8. Engine 8, go. We got on to Henderson, and we're up to SMU now. We haven't seen any vehicles on the side of the road. Young disregard.
1: Hey, received. Yeah, we're about to hop off at Caruth Haven. We've made it all the way up here, so that's it.
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0: Based on comment 16, is this going to be east or west Mockingbird?
2: Rescue 47.
3: We've run Mockingbird both east and west. We're not finding anything. I see you got a cell phone location.
0: Rescue 41 to engine 47.
3: Go in rescue 41.
0: Are we confirmed? Do we need to refigure? Is this east Mockingbird?
3: It is east Mockingbird. We haven't found anything. 660, is there a police officer on location?
4: Engine 47, this shows to be an officer on location. We're going to have a call ticker. Check the police, find out.

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0: 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You can disregard Mockingbird.
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0: Rescue 1. We're clear from the hospital. Can we get that run on 4901 Maple Avenue, take it from 51?

0: Rescue 1, you got the run on Maple. 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
3: 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They're still in the waiting queue.
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0: We're clear from our last run. We got about a 3-minute ETA to 8058 Rossington. 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
0: 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We're gonna take that runoff Rescue 13.
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0: Hey, is it possible you send us that CAD information again? It's not downloading.
1: I had entered at 6500 Singleton Boulevard. Again, that's 6500 Singleton Boulevard.
0: Rescue 50, received. We're clear. Could you send us that information again?

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0: MVP4. Can you place this address to the wreckage on Dowdy Ferry underneath? That would be great. And can we get a rescue for this location?
1: For Long Valley Ferry underneath LBJ, rescue potential location.
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0: ahead. 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
0: Staff on scene said patient fled on a bike. 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

0: 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That's North Tollway, northbound at Oakland. Rescue 218, you may disregard. Rescue 1, be advised, we're also getting Dallas North Tollway northbound at Maple.
1: Rescue 218 received. Thank you, Rescue 1.

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We're clear from our last break. You want to sign us with Engine 13 and Rescue 56 at Tollway Northbound at Bush?

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0: 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We clear for my last roll. We might be able to take that run for Rescue 13 and 7. Rescue 13, what's your ETA?
1: Rescue 11 is cleared now, so if we can beat Rescue 218, we'll take that run.
0: Rescue 13 is staying on this run. Rescue 11, be advised, Rescue 218 is on scene.
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0: We're away from Ben, you see. Could you give us the apartment number?

0: 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Could y'all give the call back and try? It only goes to 324 at this building.
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0: said we had no further information. We tried to call back and listen to the tape. All we got was apartment 327. We don't have any further information.
1: 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Thank you.
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0: town, the Harry Hines. I called the callback number. Caller hung up on me, so we're going to go ahead and clear out.
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0: 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Highwood.
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We got that run on Widow Rogers and Griffin. Rescue 1, we're going to have them continue on up to Downshield 2.

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0: That's firm if we didn't find anything. 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
0: 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They have a patient in the back and it was involved in a minor accident. Can you clarify if we have an additional patient out there?

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0: 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It's right on South Long Conquer in West Illinois.
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0: So you can give us that call on our district office 6s, please.